Busby Berkeley first took Hollywood by storm, then the country, and gave it what it needed. Something to wipe out the dirty smell of depression. All you had to do in those days was go to a movie, and Berkeley could do the rest. Get you a date with a great-looking dame, give you a top hat and tails, put plenty of green stuff in your pocket, and get you to hit all the right joints on the Great White Way.

0: 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Come and shuffle along.
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0: 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That's if I'm naughty.
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Not really naughty.

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1: What? Jealous Oberon? 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I have forsworn his bed and company.
0: Tarry, rash wanton. Am not I thy lord?
1: Then I must be thy lady.
0: I do but beg a little changeling boy to be my henchman.
1: If you will patiently dance in our round and see our moonlight revels, go with us. If not, shun me, and I will spare your haunts.
0: Give me that boy, and I will go with thee.
1: Not for thy fairy kingdom.

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I know a bank where the wild thyme blows, where oxlips and the nodding violet grows, quite over-canopied with luscious woodbine, with sweet musk roses, and with eglantine. There sleeps Titania sometime of the night, lulled in these flowers with dances and delight. And with the juice of this, I'll streak her eyes and make her full of hateful fantasies. The next thing, then, she waking looks upon, she shall pursue it with the soul of love. And before I take this charm off from her sight, I'll make her render up

Tonight, ladies and gentlemen, I would like you to join me on a musical tour. Be my guest in Cuba, in the Argentina, and Mexico. First, I'll take you to Havana, where Carmen Castillo, with my orchestra, will give you in the native rhythm, Taboo.

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A good old rousing melody is a joy and inspiration. 100 million folks agree that a tune can stir a nation. So music

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Mamie Eugenie, dry that tear. 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